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2: 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This is End of Love Affair Composite, take one. 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

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This is End of Love Affair Composite, Take 1. 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
1: I'll make an announcement and then you'll hear the music. We're rolling. This is End of Love Affair Composite, take one. 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
2: So we will. 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
1: Yeah.
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Why does it seem so inviting? 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